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Red, red, red, red, red, red, red, red, red, red, red, red, red, red, red, red, red, red, red, red, red, red, red, red, red, red, red, red, red, red, red, red, red, red, red, red, red, red, red, red, red, red, red, red, red, red, red, red, red, red, red, red, red, red, red, red, red, red, red, red, red, red, red, red, red, red, red, red, red, red, red, red, red, red, red, red, red, red, red, red, red, red, red, red, red, red, red, red, red, red, red, red, red, red, red, red, red, red, red, red, red, red, red, red, red, red, red, red, red, red, red, red, red, red, red, red, red, red, red, red, 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
11: Bones on. Bobby Bones, yo. A couple calls. This is Diana, who's listening right now in Texas. Hey, Diana.
12: Good morning.
11: Good morning. What's up?
12: How are you? Nothing. I just wanted to call in and say that, you know, how much I appreciate what you do on Tuesday Given. You know, it means so much. It's so hard. It just, you know, fills my heart with warmth, you know, because so many people are so selfish, and I hate that. But I understand where Lunchbox is coming from. I do. But, you know, there's a bad apple everywhere, okay? I hated that you, you know, found somebody that didn't appreciate or didn't do what they were supposed to do with the money, and that's on them. You know, karma comes back. But yeah. I just want to say, it's awesome. I love it.
11: Well, thank you.
12: One day we'll meet. One day we will meet. I just feel it.
11: Me and you?
12: You know? Yeah.
11: Is that like
12: I just feel like
11: it's like a threat?
12: If you're ever around Texas, you know?
11: Oh, I'm around Texas a lot. Like, Austin's like my place.
13: She's manifesting it.
11: I know about it.
14: What's her address?
11: Sometimes, though, it's like, one day we're going to meet.
13: It did take quite the kind of a pivot to that.
11: Leave her on for just a second. We were earlier, I do Giving Tuesday on Tuesdays where I go into my DMs and just try to help people out. Just either Venmo or cash at them some money for whatever the case. And usually on Tuesdays, Lunchbox gets upset because he's going, they can afford that. Why are you helping them? Basically, it's become a whole song and dance. It's a who's on first, but it's not really set up in any way. So we did that. You can go back and listen on the podcast there. I hope I do it next week.
15: You don't know yet?
11: Well, because I mentioned earlier that I know that I helped somebody out in a way, and I know they didn't use the money for that.
13: Right, and I told you that's just sort of the giving tax.
11: I know.
15: That's the bad apple she's talking about.
13: You just, you know.
11: I know. But Lunchbox, like, he thinks it's funny when that happens.
14: Yeah.
11: I'm learning a lesson.
14: It proves a point that I've been trying to tell you. You have no idea what they're using it for.
11: You're right. I don't.
14: Right. So you're just giving money to people without doing any research.
11: I can't do research. You're right.
14: Right. It'd be smart to have your team.
11: So what should I do? My team?
15: So you do it,
11: you guys?
15: Lunchbox?
11: Are you guys all going to call them?
14: No, that's what Mike D's here for. And he does the research. And so,
11: Mike D's my full team.
16: Okay.
14: He needs to verify that that's where the funds are going, or else you're just going to get scammed. And people are just going to hit you up for stupid reasons.
11: If I give to 10 people and 9 of them use it and it can help them and one screws me over, I'm okay with that.
13: You're right. Yeah. It's.
11: I do believe the leg braces I bought for the girl, if she really didn't need leg braces and the parents were using that as a way just to get money from me, that's okay. And they're going to hell. So that's something that.
13: Yeah, that is quite the story.
11: Yeah, that's quite the story. Yeah. So I'm up for it. Diana, thank you so much for calling. Thank you for listening.
12: You bet. Uh-huh. Thanks. Bye.
11: Let's go to Michael in Ohio who is listening. Hey, Michael, you're on the show.
17: Yeah, I'm here. How's it going, Bobby?
11: What's up, buddy?
17: Oh, not much. You know, just you know, listening to the show as I'm driving. So,
11: appreciate
17: you know,
11: that.
17: You told to call in. So I was like, you know, I've been listening to you for a long time. I heard you guys talking about how long you've been on and, you know, your listeners. being older, you know, I have a couple kids of my own. They're very young. I mean, I'm only 30 myself, but, you know, I've been listening to you since I was in high school. So it's like, yeah, I can agree, you know.
11: Well, I appreciate
17: my,
11: that.
17: My kids will eventually, I'll eventually tell my kids about your show also. So
11: and they'll go, Dad, they're lame. Dad, we're not listening to that.
13: Really
11: Dad,
13: old.
11: They're stupid and lame. Yeah, well, I appreciate that. Anything else we're talking about you want to put some input on?
17: You guys talking about the Taylor Swift thing. I mean, a lot of blowback from that, you know, and that's ridiculous because, I mean, you know, they got married and, like, you know, be happy about it. Be, you know, be cool about it. I mean, there's a lot of people that were upset that my wife and I didn't invite people to our wedding, and but we wanted it small and we had it in the backyard of my parents' ranch. So, like, you know, for people to you know, be mad and, you know, be angry at weddings and stuff is just ridiculous to me because it's like, be happy, you know, be happy for those two people and, you know, just enjoy it and, like, help them and, you know, be happy with them. But people always be angry and be crazy. So that's the dumb thing about this world now.
11: Amen, brother.
13: Mm-hmm.
11: And like it says in the back of all of our $5 bills, those famous words, screw them.
15: Oh, it does?
13: Yeah, it's on the five.
11: Yeah, it's on the five. Not on the one. It's on the five. All right, Michael, thank you.
17: Thank you.
11: It sounded like he short-circuited.
15: It's like he burped in the middle of there.
11: All right, playing my favorite song here from Matt, Stell, and Neo. Here's Better Angels, Bobby Bone Show.

What an idiot. Have you seen this video of this guy who tries to do a spinning heel kick on a Virginia Beach police officer this past weekend? It was at 2:20 in the morning. It's on the beach down at the oceanfront. You see the officer running up to the guy. The guy squares up, tries to do the spinning heel kick, fortunately misses the police officer, who then pins the guy in the sand. Another officer shows up, and then he's arrested. So this guy, who is from near Lynchburg, is charged with felony assault on a law enforcement officer, along with misdemeanor counts of simple assault, disorderly conduct, and two counts of obstruction of justice. Have fun in jail, dum-dum.

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down at a local beer joint with a few of the guys. With this cute little country girl caught my eye. And boy, let me tell you, she was the prettiest thing I'd ever seen in a pair of boots. Well, she walked right up to me, handed me a beer. Gave me a look like, let's get out of here.

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If you're one of those people who leaves their grocery cart in the middle of a parking space, we think you might be more comfortable listening to something else. Go on, now get it.

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